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1: USA Radio News, I'm Anthony Lucero. Iran is refusing to reopen the Strait of Hormuz unless the U.S. meets a list of demands. Talks with Oman continue over reopening the vital shipping route. American workers are increasingly concerned artificial intelligence could take their jobs, with a new poll finding 53% fear displacement.
2: That is a differentiator. And for as simple as it sounds, most people duck and hide, and I teach people to raise their hand and contribute.
1: Executive coach Neil Shore says workers should avoid swirling on those fears and instead focus on uniquely human skills, productivity, and expanding their roles. Facebook owner Mark Zuckerberg's $300 million yacht failed to respond to radio calls for help by a small skiff that ran out of fuel off Alaska's Farragut Bay.
3: Reports are that while Zuckerberg's yacht was closer, a small cruise ship made the rescue instead. Maritime law mandates that the nearest ship is to render aid to a distress call. In a social media post, a passenger on the cruise ship said that fellow passengers booed loudly when the captain explained the situation. A spokesperson told the Alaska Beacon Sunday that the Tech Titan and his family were not on board during the incident. I'm Mark Mayfield.
1: Former President Barack Obama is turning the page with his latest endeavor as host of a literature-focused podcast.
4: Tell me something good.
5: President Obama will host a great book that's presented by Audible and Higher Ground Productions, the media company launched by the former first couple. The project, which premieres September 24th on Audible, will feature 6 episodes where Obama focuses on books, including The Fire Next Time by James Baldwin, Marilyn Robinson's Gilead, and All the Pretty Horses by Cormac McCarthy. The former president posted on social media, at a time when fewer people are able to sit down with a book, it's important to remember the joy and power that can come from reading. I'm Michael Kastner.
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12: Cloudy for the rest of the night with a low around 56. Mostly sunny on Wednesday, but the humidity will pick up. Wednesday's high will be 79. A chance of showers Wednesday night, cloudy with a low around 55. The showers and thunderstorms might continue on Thursday, on and off. We'll see the sun as well. Thursday's high, a muggy 79. The mugginess ends Thursday night with showers and a low around 52. Friday, sunny day, low humidity with a high near 74. Friday night, clear with a low around 49. And Saturday, sunny with a high near 75.
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0: 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Stick around. We're going to take a look at the North Country weather forecast in just a little bit on your home for all things country.
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2: Here's your North Country 1320 WCVR weather forecast.
0: Cloudy for the rest of the night with a low around 56. Mostly sunny on Wednesday, but the humidity will pick up. Wednesday's high will be 79. A chance of showers Wednesday night, cloudy with a low around 55. The showers and thunderstorms might continue on Thursday, on and off. We'll see the sun as well. Thursday's high, a muggy 79. The mugginess ends Thursday night with showers and a low around 52. Friday, sunny day, low humidity with a high near 74. Friday night, clear with a low around 49. And Saturday, sunny with a high near 75.
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1: USA Radio News, I'm Anthony Lucero. Iran says the Strait of Hormuz will stay closed until the U.S. extends the war and blockade, releases frozen Iranian assets, and agrees to a regional ceasefire. The Trump administration is extending a waiver to a century-old shipping law in an effort to help keep fuel costs down.
2: The White House announced a 90-day extension of the Jones Act waiver, allowing certain foreign-flagged ships to transport products between U.S. ports. The narrower waiver applies to commodities, including gasoline, diesel, crude oil, natural gas, and fertilizer, as energy prices remain high amid the war in Iran and the disruptions in the Strait of Hormuz. The national average for a gallon of gas was $4.01 on Monday, down from $4.09 last week. I'm Mark Mayfield.
1: The presidents of two major medical associations are calling President Trump's new executive order on childhood vaccinations dangerous.
3: American Academy of Pediatrics President Dr. Andrew Racine calls the order disheartening and dangerous.
4: This is just going to make it more and more difficult for people to get the vaccines that they need.
3: Trump says the executive order calls for splitting the childhood MMR vaccine for measles, mumps, and rubella into three shots. The order would also push for childhood immunizations to be administered at separate medical visits instead of one visit. Dr. Willie Underwood of the American Medical Association says the order puts children's health at risk. He says decisions about vaccines should be driven by rigorous scientific evidence. I'm at Mattinson.
1: Senator Bernie Sanders is calling for some of the largest tech companies to immediately pause their development of artificial intelligence.
5: The Vermont Independent made that request after hearing that AI has the potential to break outside of human control and create potentially dangerous viruses. He said he's worried companies are losing control of the AI technology and the results could be cataclysmic. Sanders wants Meta, OpenAI, and Anthropic to stop building machines that humans cannot control before it's too late to avoid disaster. I'm Tammy Trujillo.
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9: Here's your North Country 1320 WCVR weather forecast.
10: Cloudy for the rest of the night with a low around 56. Mostly sunny on Wednesday, but the humidity will pick up. Wednesday's high will be 79. A chance of showers Wednesday night. Cloudy with a low around 55. The showers and thunderstorms might continue on Thursday, on and off. We'll see the sun as well. Thursday's high, a muggy 79. The mugginess ends Thursday night with showers and a low around 52. Friday, sunny day, low humidity with a high near 74. Friday night, clear with a low around 49. And Saturday, sunny with a high near 75.
11: 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I'm Tom Finnegan, kicking off another hour of All Things Country on North Country 1320 and 100.1 WCVR.

somehow he missed a gear, and that Volkswagen bus full of hippies passed us like I was sitting up on Jack. Or how we took that curve over on 66. Hadn't been for me hanging on.

0: Look at him sipping coffee and flirting with that waitress. And what do you think he left me? 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

0: 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Time now to pause for a check on the weather forecast right after this.
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2: Here's your North Country 1320 WCVR weather forecast.
3: Cloudy for the rest of the night with a low around 56. Mostly sunny on Wednesday, but the humidity will pick up. Wednesday's high will be 79. A chance of showers Wednesday night, cloudy with a low around 55. The showers and thunderstorms might continue on Thursday, on and off. We'll see the sun as well. Thursday's high, a muggy 79. The mugginess ends Thursday night with showers and a low around 52. Friday, sunny day, low humidity with a high near 74. Friday night, clear with a low around 49. And Saturday, sunny with a high near 75.
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1: USA Radio News, I'm Anthony Lucero. Despite claims Iran is in final talks with Oman over control of the Strait of Hormuz, President Trump says the U.S. controls a vital shipping route.
2: The only one that has control of the Strait of Hormuz right now is the United States Navy.
1: Iran has issued new demands for reopening the strait, while Tehran says direct talks with the U.S. remain suspended. Messages are reportedly being exchanged through intermediaries. More than 2,000 video gamers have been hired as air traffic controllers by the FAA.
3: U.S. Transportation Secretary Sean Duffy made the announcement in a social media post over the weekend. The hirings were made after the agency launched a campaign in April looking for the next generation of air traffic controllers that had qualities like problem-solving skills and multitasking abilities. The FAA said the hiring effort was focused on reaching talented young people pursuing alternative career paths. It added that several controllers pointed to gaming as an influence on their ability to think quickly, stay focused, and manage complexity. I'm Wendy Swanson.
1: A Truth Social post by President Trump comparing himself and First Lady Melania Trump with Michigan Senate candidate Abdul El Sayed is drawing criticism from CARE Michigan.
4: He is intentionally saying his full name, Abdulrahman Muhammad Essayed, to say, look, this guy is outside of what we would consider to be a normative American. It's a political tactic, and we've seen it before.
1: The group says Trump's use of El Sayed's full name is intended to portray him as an outsider. Lucy Davis, who played Dawn Tinsley on the British version of The Office, says she's been diagnosed with an incurable stage 4 breast cancer. The 53-year-old actress says the cancer has spread to her spine, hip, and ribs. Chemotherapy is no longer an option.
5: At the closing bell, the Dow Jones Industrial Average lost 184 points, the S&P 500 fell 24 points, and the NASDAQ dropped 159 points. I'm Sarah Lee Kessler.
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8: Here's your North Country 1320 WCVR weather forecast.
9: Cloudy for the rest of the night with a low around 56. Mostly sunny on Wednesday, but the humidity will pick up. Wednesday's high will be 79. A chance of showers Wednesday night, cloudy with a low around 55. The showers and thunderstorms might continue on Thursday, on and off. We'll see the sun as well. Thursday's high, a muggy 79. The mugginess ends Thursday night with showers and a low around 52. Friday, sunny day, low humidity with a high near 74. Friday night, clear with a low around 49. And Saturday, sunny with a high near 75.
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0: 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Let's pause for a minute now and get an update on the weather forecast.
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4: Here's your North Country 1320 WCVR weather forecast.
5: Cloudy for the rest of the night with a low around 56. Mostly sunny on Wednesday, but the humidity will pick up. Wednesday's high will be 79. A chance of showers Wednesday night. Cloudy with a low around 55. The showers and thunderstorms might continue on Thursday, on and off. We'll see the sun as well. Thursday's high, a muggy 79. The mugginess ends Thursday night with showers and a low around 52. Friday, sunny day, low humidity with a high near 74. Friday night, clear with a low around 49. And Saturday, sunny with a high near 75.
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I rode a freight train north to Detroit City. And after all these years, I find I've just been wasting my time. So I just think I'll take

0: 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We're going to take a break and look at the North Country calendar right after this.
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1: USA Radio News, I'm Anthony Lucero. President Trump says Iran should pay damages for harm the regime has inflicted over the past 50 years.
2: They asked for money for the damage that we've done. I said, that's a good idea. Well, we're going to ask for money for the damage they've done over a 50-year period. Whether you go SS Cole or whether you go the people that were so badly hurt, so badly wounded or killed.
1: Iran is demanding the U.S. compensate them for damages from the five-month war, while Trump says Iran should pay for people it has killed over the decades. Trump has also said the U.S. controls the Strait of Hormuz. Meta CEO Mark Zuckerberg wants to see lower barriers in the U.S. for open source AI in order to compete with the Chinese markets.
3: Zuckerberg made the call Monday as Meta released a new AI model called Muse Glimmer. It's smaller than other top AI models in use and is looking to serve as a system that can run directly on someone's device. Zuckerberg said new policies for open weight models are needed if domestic AI companies want to lead the industry. Open weight models have publicly accessible components for customization as opposed to closed models, which companies keep under their full control. I'm at Mattinson.
1: Former Marine Robert Gilman is coming home after a 4.5-year stay in Russian prison.
4: Former U.S. Marine Robert Gilman is back on his way to America after spending 1,666 days in a Russian prison. The State Department classified Gilman as wrongfully detained and says his release came as part of an arrangement with Russia with no other concessions. Gilman's family says his health had severely deteriorated. He's expected to undergo medical evaluations at a U.S. military hospital. Ron Warner, USA Radio News.
1: A judge is banning cameras and recordings from Nick Reiner's August 17th court hearing in Los Angeles. Reiner is accused of killing his parents, Rob and Michelle, and is seeking to access more than $1.5 million from a family trust to pay for his defense. From America's News Network, USA Radio News.
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7: Here's your North Country 1320 WCVR weather forecast.
8: Cloudy for the rest of the night with a low around 56. Mostly sunny on Wednesday, but the humidity will pick up. Wednesday's high will be 79. A chance of showers Wednesday night. Cloudy with a low around 55. The showers and thunderstorms might continue on Thursday, on and off. We'll see the sun as well. Thursday's high, a muggy 79. The mugginess ends Thursday night with showers and a low around 52. Friday, sunny day, low humidity with a high near 74. Friday night, clear with a low around 49. And Saturday, sunny with a high near 75.
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1: 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We'll have an update on the weather right after this.
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3: Here's your North Country 1320 WCVR weather forecast.
4: Cloudy for the rest of the night with a low around 56. Mostly sunny on Wednesday, but the humidity will pick up. Wednesday's high will be 79. A chance of showers Wednesday night. Cloudy with a low around 55. The showers and thunderstorms might continue on Thursday, on and off. We'll see the sun as well. Thursday's high, a muggy 79. The mugginess ends Thursday night with showers and a low around 52. Friday, sunny day, low humidity with a high near 74. Friday night, clear with a low around 49. And Saturday, sunny with a high near 75.
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West, but like the spuds from the island best, cause they'll stand up to the hardest test right on the table. So when you see that big trucker rolling by, wave your hand or kind of wink your eye, cause that's Bud the Spud from old PEI with another big load of potatoes.

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1: USA Radio News. I'm John Summers. Violent crimes declining in major U.S. cities with new data showing significant drops. For example, the Major Cities Chiefs Association reports homicides fell 17.2%, robberies dropped 16.6%, and aggravated assaults declined 5.7% compared with the same period last year. The numbers cover 66 law enforcement agencies and are preliminary, not final, FBI statistics. U.S. officials implemented an unusual plan to get President Trump out of Turkey last month amid what intelligence officials described as a credible threat from Iran. Gabe Gutierrez reports, that's according to the Washington Post.
2: Following a NATO summit in Turkey, President Trump was seen boarding Air Force One, an airport catering truck captured on video next to the plane. According to the Post, the elevated vehicle was used to secretly shuttle the president to a smaller plane, an Air Force C-32A, to be flown out of Turkey.
1: Reporters who remained on the plane were not told the president was not flying with them. Trump had arrived in Ankara July 8th aboard a new Boeing 737.

0: 27-8 donated by Qatar, but security concerns led to officials to switch plans on the tarmac. The man accused of killing UnitedHealthcare CEO Brian Thompson is back in his cell after an appearance in state court Tuesday. Lawyers for Luigi Mangione are trying to get permission for a live broadcast of the trial, while the judge approved an overflow courtroom for more people to have access. Prosecutors are concerned that Mangione supporters will try to intimidate witnesses and jurors. All evacuations are lifted for the Old Trails and Autumn Lane fires in Spokane. The sheriff's office says residents should avoid any activity which could start a new blaze. From America's News Network, USA Radio News.
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4: Thousands turned out for primary day across Vermont yesterday, casting ballots in contested races for U.S. House, Governor, Lieutenant Governor, and many more county and local positions. Molly Gray has won the Democratic nomination for Lieutenant Governor with 59% of the vote over Ryan McLaren and Esther Charleston. In the race for the Republican nomination for Vermont's lone congressional seat, Gerald Malloy has won with over 76% of the vote over Mike Koester. In the race for the Democratic nomination for governor, Amanda Janoux has been declared the winner over Allie Richards. A Vermont teen was killed in a crash in Mount Tabor Monday night when the vehicle he was riding in went off the road and hit a tree. It happened on National Forest Highway 10 at about 8:40 p.m. Police believe the 17-year-old driver was speeding, went off the dirt road, and hit a tree. Troopers say Asher Cooperman, age 17, of Manchester, who was a backseat passenger in the car, died in the crash. Police say he was wearing a seatbelt. The driver was seriously injured in the crash and taken to a hospital. The investigation is ongoing. A Bennington man charged with attempted murder after a July shooting and crash is now jailed in New York awaiting extradition. The Bennington police say Grifford Saupin, age 49, was one of four passengers in a car on July 25th. They say a fight broke out and Saupin shot the driver while they were headed north on Park Street in Bennington, causing the car to crash into three parked vehicles. The driver, a 38-year-old man, was airlifted to Albany Medical Center in critical condition. Saupin and two other passengers were also treated at the hospital in New York. Police say a fourth passenger walked away and is being sought. A Winooski business owner has been named Miss Black USA. Harmony Etta Salmon owns Harmony's Kitchen, where she cooks traditional black southern cuisine. She also holds the title of Miss Black Vermont. Over the weekend, she took home the national crown. Etta Salmon posted on social media saying she won a full ride to law school. And that's what's happening. Here's your North Country 1320 WCVR weather forecast.
5: Muggy weather returns. Today, it'll be sunny with a high near 79. We'll have some showers tonight, cloudy with a low near 55. Thursday, a muggy day with showers on and off with the sunshine and a high of 79. The mugginess ends on Thursday night with showers and a low around 52. Friday, mostly sunny with a high near 74. Clear Friday night, rather cool, with a low around 49. Saturday, sunny, with a high near 75.
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0: 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It is time to take a look at the North Country weather forecast coming up right after this.
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3: Muggy weather returns. Today, it'll be sunny with a high near 79. We'll have some showers tonight, cloudy with a low near 55. Thursday, a muggy day with showers on and off with the sunshine and a high of 79. The mugginess ends on Thursday night with showers and a low around 52. Friday, mostly sunny with a high near 74. Clear Friday night, rather cool with a low around 49. Saturday, sunny with a high near 75.
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0: 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We're going to take a look at the North Country calendar right after this.
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1: USA Radio News. I'm John Summers. Violent crimes declining in major U.S. cities with new data showing significant drops. For example, the Major Cities Chiefs Association reports homicides fell 17.2%, robberies dropped 16.6%, and aggravated assaults declined 5.7% compared with the same period last year. The numbers cover 66 law enforcement agencies and are preliminary, not final, FBI statistics. U.S. officials implemented an unusual plan to get President Trump out of Turkey last month amid what intelligence officials described as a credible threat from Iran. Gabe Gutierrez reports, that's according to the Washington Post.
2: Following a NATO summit in Turkey, President Trump was seen boarding Air Force One, an airport catering truck captured on video next to the plane. According to the Post, the elevated vehicle was used to secretly shuttle the president to a smaller plane, an Air Force C-32A, to be flown out of Turkey.
1: Reporters who remained on the plane were not told the president was not flying with them. Trump had arrived in Ankara July 8th aboard a new Boeing 747-8 donated by Qatar, but security concerns led to officials to switch plans on the tarmac. The man accused of killing UnitedHealthcare CEO Brian Thompson is back in his cell after an appearance in state court Tuesday. Lawyers for Luigi Mangione are trying to get permission for a live broadcast of the trial, while the judge approved an overflow courtroom for more people to have access. Prosecutors are concerned that Mangione supporters will try to intimidate witnesses and jurors. All evacuations are lifted for the Old Trails and Autumn Lane fires in Spokane. The sheriff's office says residents should avoid any activity which could start a new blaze. From America's News Network, USA Radio News.
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7: Here's your North Country 1320 WCVR weather forecast.
8: Muggy weather returns. Today, it'll be sunny with a high near 79. We'll have some showers tonight. Cloudy with a low near 55. Thursday, a muggy day with showers on and off with sunshine and a high of 79. The mugginess ends on Thursday night with showers and a low around 52. Friday, mostly sunny with a high near 74. Clear Friday night, rather cool with a low around 49. Saturday, sunny with a high near 75.
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0: 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It is time to take a look at the North Country weather forecast coming up right after this.
1: You wanted to be cool, which led you to smoking, which led to a pack a day. 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
2: Here's your North Country 1320 WCVR weather forecast.
3: Muggy weather returns. Today, it'll be sunny with a high near 79. We'll have some showers tonight, cloudy with a low near 55. Thursday, a muggy day with showers on and off with sunshine and a high of 79. The mugginess ends on Thursday night with showers and a low around 52. Friday, mostly sunny with a high near 74. Clear Friday night, rather cool, with a low around 49. Saturday, sunny, with a high near 75.
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0: 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We're going to take a look at the North Country calendar right after this.
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2: USA Radio News. I'm John Summers. NBC News projects Republican Senator Darlene Graham faces Congressman Ralph Norman in South Carolina's Republican Senate primary runoff. NBC News projects Senator Amy Klobuchar wins the Democratic primary for Minnesota governor. Arizona Governor Katie Hobbs officially selected her running mate for November in a joint announcement on X. Hobbs named John Giles as her pick for lieutenant governor. He was the former mayor of Mesa, which is just outside Phoenix, and he talked about why he joined the ticket.
3: I was a lifelong Republican before becoming an independent because extremists shouldn't stand in the way of getting things done. I was born and raised here in Arizona, attended Mesa Public Schools. As mayor, I focused on getting results and bringing people together to solve problems.
2: Giles also spoke at the 2024 Democratic National Convention. In a statement, Republican candidate and current Congressman Andy Biggs said, in a part, Hobbs' selection is not surprising, calling Giles Kamala Harris's favorite Arizona mayor. The Trump administration says Medicaid will no longer fund gender transition procedures for minors. In a Truth Social post, President Trump wrote, "We're not going to pay for our innocent children to undergo these barbaric surgeries and practices which result in unthinkable and irreversible harm to their young bodies." The Centers for Medicare and Medicaid Services announced the funding will be available for a tapering off period of up to 6 months or for children currently on hormone therapy. The new rule is scheduled to take effect October 13th. A ground stop was in effect at Hartsfield-Jackson Atlanta International Airport, as well as Charlotte Douglas International Airport in North Carolina, while strong storms pounded the region last night. It comes as extremely powerful storms striking parts of the Midwest and Ohio Valley. From America's News Network, USA Radio News.
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3: Thousands turned out for primary day across Vermont yesterday, casting ballots in contested races for U.S. House, Governor, Lieutenant Governor, and many more county and local positions. Molly Gray has won the Democratic nomination for Lieutenant Governor with 59% of the vote over Ryan McLaren and Esther Charleston. In the race for the Republican nomination for Vermont's lone congressional seat, Gerald Malloy has won with over 76% of the vote over Mike Koester. In the race for the Democratic nomination for governor, Amanda Janoux has been declared the winner over Allie Richards. A Vermont teen was killed in a crash in Mount Tabor Monday night when the vehicle he was riding in went off the road and hit a tree. It happened on National Forest Highway 10 at about 8:40 p.m. Police believe the 17-year-old driver was speeding, went off the dirt road, and hit a tree. Troopers say Asher Cooperman, age 17, of Manchester, who was a backseat passenger in the car, died in the crash. Police say he was wearing a seatbelt. The driver was seriously injured in the crash and taken to a hospital. The investigation is ongoing. A Bennington man charged with attempted murder after a July shooting and crash is now jailed in New York awaiting extradition. The Bennington police say Grifford Saupin, age 49, was one of four passengers in a car on July 25th. They say a fight broke out and Saupin shot the driver while they were headed north on Park Street in Bennington, causing the car to crash into three parked vehicles. The driver, a 38-year-old man, was airlifted to Albany Medical Center in critical condition. Saupin and two other passengers were also treated at the hospital in New York. Police say a fourth passenger walked away and is being sought. A Winooski business owner has been named Miss Black USA. Harmony Etta Salmon owns Harmony's Kitchen, where she cooks traditional black southern cuisine. She also holds the title of Miss Black Vermont. Over the weekend, she took home the national crown. Etta Salmon posted on social media saying she won a full ride to law school. And that's what's happening. Here's your North Country 1320 WCVR weather forecast.
4: Muggy weather returns. Today, it'll be sunny with a high near 79. We'll have some showers tonight, cloudy with a low near 55. Thursday, a muggy day with showers on and off with sunshine and a high of 79. The mugginess ends on Thursday night with showers and a low around 52. Friday, mostly sunny with a high near 74. Clear Friday night, rather cool, with a low around 49. Saturday, sunny, with a high near 75.
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2: 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That's 728-9158. This is Common Sense for a Modern World, a one-minute look at timeless ideas that still shape how we live, think, and treat each other. Treat others the way you want to be treated. It's a rule older than any constitution, and it's still the cornerstone of civilized life. But real justice doesn't depend on feelings. It depends on principles. You don't protect someone's rights because they're nice. You protect them because they're human. A fair society doesn't give one group more protection than another. It applies the same rule to everyone. Rich or poor, loud or quiet. Because a better world begins when we ground fairness in principle, not popularity.
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4: Muggy weather returns. Today it'll be sunny with a high near 79. We'll have some showers tonight, cloudy with a low near 55. Thursday, a muggy day with showers on and off with the sunshine and a high of 79. The mugginess ends on Thursday night with showers and a low around 52. Friday, mostly sunny with a high near 74. Clear Friday night, rather cool with a low around 49. Saturday, sunny with a high near 75.
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Good morning. It's the Morning Wake Up Show. I'm Jim Diamond, keeping you company right until 10 o'clock today on North Country 13, 20 and 100.1 WCVR.

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1: USA Radio News. I'm John Summers. U.S. officials implemented an unusual plan to get President Trump out of Turkey last month amid

0: to switch plans on the tarmac. The man accused of killing UnitedHealthcare CEO Brian Thompson is back in his cell after an appearance in state court Tuesday. Lawyers for Luigi Mangione are trying to get permission for a live broadcast of the trial, while the judge approved an overflow courtroom for more people to have access. Prosecutors are concerned that Mangione supporters will try to intimidate witnesses and jurors. Violent crimes declining in major U.S. cities with new data showing significant drops. For example, the Major Cities Chiefs Association reports homicides fell 17.2%, robberies dropped 16.6%, and aggravated assaults declined 5.7% compared with the same period last year. The numbers cover 66 law enforcement agencies and are preliminary, not final, FBI statistics. All evacuations are lifted for the Old Trails and Autumn Lane fires in Spokane. The sheriff's office says residents should avoid any activity which could start a new blaze. From America's News Network, USA Radio News.
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6: Muggy weather returns. Today, it'll be sunny with a high near 79. We'll have some showers tonight, cloudy with a low near 55. Thursday, a muggy day with showers on and off with the sunshine and a high of 79. The mugginess ends on Thursday night with showers and a low around 52. Friday, mostly sunny with a high near 74. Clear Friday night, rather cool, with a low around 49. Saturday, sunny, with a high near 75.
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2: Muggy weather returns. Today, it'll be sunny with a high near 79. We'll have some showers tonight, cloudy with a low near 55. Thursday, a muggy day with showers on and off with sunshine and a high of 79. The mugginess ends on Thursday night with showers and a low around 52. Friday, mostly sunny with a high near 74. Clear Friday night, rather cool with a low around 49. Saturday, sunny with a high near 75.
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1: USA Radio News. I'm John Summers. A federal judge blocked the U.S. Postal Service from enforcing a Trump executive

0: Assad received the sentence Tuesday following a trial in Damascus of former government officials in his regime. Assad was convicted of torture, killings, and committing other crimes during Syria's 14-year war. The former dictator was not present at the trial. After being removed from power by a rebel uprising in 2024, Assad fled to Russia with his family, where he's granted asylum. NBC News projects State House Speaker Lisa DeMuth as the winner of the GOP primary for Minnesota governor. NBC News projects Republican Senator Darlene Graham faces Congressman Ralph Norman in a South Carolina Republican Senate primary runoff.
1: Most importantly, I want to thank the Republican voters of South Carolina for having confidence in me.
2: Darlene Graham was appointed to the seat after the passing of her brother, Senator Lindsey Graham. She has the backing of President Trump.
1: I look forward to the next 2 weeks meeting with you, listening to your concerns, and telling you more about me and my conservative values.
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5: Here's your North Country 1320 WCVR weather forecast.
6: Muggy weather returns. Today, it'll be sunny with a high near 79. We'll have some showers tonight. Cloudy with a low near 55. Thursday, a muggy day with showers on and off with sunshine and a high of 79. The mugginess ends on Thursday night with showers and a low around 52. Friday, mostly sunny with a high near 74. Clear Friday night, rather cool with a low around 49. Saturday, sunny with a high near 75.
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3: Muggy weather returns. Today, it'll be sunny with a high near 79. We'll have some showers tonight, cloudy with a low near 55. Thursday, a muggy day with showers on and off with sunshine and a high of 79. The mugginess ends on Thursday night with showers and a low around 52. Friday, mostly sunny with a high near 74. Clear Friday night, rather cool, with a low around 49. Saturday, sunny, with a high near 75.
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We're going to take a break and have a look at the North Country calendar right after this.

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1: USA Radio News, I'm John Summers. The Trump administration says Medicaid will no longer fund gender transition procedures for minors. In a Truth Social post, President Trump wrote, "We're not going to pay for our innocent children to undergo these barbaric surgeries and practices which result in unthinkable and irreversible harm to their young bodies." The Centers for Medicare and Medicaid Services announced the funding will be available for a tapering off period of up to 6 months or for children currently on hormone therapy. The new rule is scheduled to take effect October 13th. ICE agents are getting a high-tech, high-energy tool to take people into custody.
2: Immigration and Customs Enforcement plans to spend $20 million on thousands of pairs of electric gloves capable of delivering painful shocks. The Kentucky company that makes the gloves says they offer a humane, low-optics, de-escalation solution for many situations facing officers in the field. The DHS contract says the electric gloves could be distributed as soon as next March. I'm Rory O'Neill.
1: Arizona Governor Katie Hobbs officially selected her run.

0: people together to solve problems.
1: Giles also spoke at the 2024 Democratic National Convention. In a statement, Republican candidate and current Congressman Andy Biggs said, Hobbs' selection is not surprising, calling Giles Kamala Harris's favorite Arizona mayor. From America's News Network, USA Radio News.
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4: Here's your North Country 1320 WCVR weather forecast.
5: We should be sunny for the rest of the day. A little bit muggy with a high near 79. A chance of showers tonight. Muggy with a low around 55. There's a chance of showers throughout the day on Thursday, otherwise sunny with a high near 79. Showers definitely on Thursday night, cloudy with a low near 52. On Friday, the mugginess ends. Nice, dry, sunny day with a high near 74. Clear on Friday night with a low around 49. And Saturday, sunny with a high near 75. Partly cloudy Saturday night with a low again, 49.
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0: 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Stick around. We're going to take a look at the North Country weather forecast in just a little bit on your home for all things country.
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0: Here's your North Country 1320 WCVR weather forecast.
4: We should be sunny for the rest of the day. A little bit muggy with a high near 79. A chance of showers tonight. Muggy with a low around 55. There's a chance of showers throughout the day on Thursday. Otherwise sunny with a high near 79. Showers definitely on Thursday night. Cloudy with a low near 52. On Friday, the mugginess ends. Nice, dry, sunny day with a high near 74. Clear on Friday night with a low around 49. And Saturday, sunny with a high near 75. Partly cloudy Saturday night with a low again, 49.
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1: USA Radio News. I'm John Summers. Violent crimes declining in major U.S. cities with new data showing significant drops. For example, the Major Cities Chiefs Association reports homicides fell 17.2%, robberies dropped 16.6%, and aggravated assaults declined 5.7% compared with the same period last year. The numbers cover 66 law enforcement agencies and are preliminary, not final, FBI statistics. ICE agents are getting a high-tech, high-energy tool to take people into custody.
2: Immigration and Customs Enforcement plans to spend $20 million on thousands of pairs of electric gloves capable of delivering painful shocks. The Kentucky company that makes the gloves says they offer a humane, low-optics, de-escalation solution for many situations facing officers in the field. I'm Rory O'Neill.
1: U.S. officials implemented an unusual plan to get President Trump out of Turkey last month amid what intelligence officials described as a credible threat from Iran. Gabe Gutierrez reports. That's according to the Washington Post.
3: Following a NATO summit in Turkey, President Trump was seen boarding Air Force One, an airport.

0: activity which could start a new blaze. 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
5: Here's your North Country 1320 WCVR weather forecast.
6: We should be sunny for the rest of the day. A little bit muggy with a high near 79. A chance of showers tonight. Muggy with a low around 55. There's a chance of showers throughout the day on Thursday, otherwise sunny with a high near 79. Showers definitely on Thursday night, cloudy with a low near 52. On Friday, the mugginess ends. Nice, dry, sunny day with a high near 74. Clear on Friday night with a low around 49. And Saturday, sunny with a high near 75. Partly cloudy Saturday night with a low again, 49.
5: Thousands turned out for primary day across Vermont yesterday, casting ballots in contested races for U.S. House, Governor, Lieutenant Governor, and many more county and local positions. Molly Gray has won the Democratic nomination for Lieutenant Governor with 59% of the vote over Ryan McLaren and Esther Charleston. In the race for the Republican nomination for Vermont's lone congressional seat, Gerald Malloy has won with over 76% of the vote over Mike Koester. In the race for the Democratic nomination for governor, Amanda Janu has been declared the winner over Allie Richards. A Vermont teen was killed in a crash in Mount Tabor Monday night when the vehicle he was riding in went off the road and hit a tree. It happened on National Forest Highway 10 at about 8:40 p.m. Police believe the 17-year-old driver was speeding, went off the dirt road, and hit a tree. Troopers say Asher Cooperman, age 17, of Manchester, who was a backseat passenger in the car, died in the crash. Police say he was wearing a seatbelt. The driver was seriously injured in the crash and taken to a hospital. The investigation is ongoing. A Bennington man charged with attempted murder after a July shooting and crash is now jailed in New York awaiting extradition. The Bennington police say Grifford Saupin, age 49, was one of four passengers in a car on July 25th. They say a fight broke out and Saupin shot the driver while they were headed north on Park Street in Bennington, causing the car to crash into three parked vehicles. The driver, a 38-year-old man, was airlifted to Albany Medical Center in critical condition. Saupin and two other passengers were also treated at the hospital in New York. Police say a fourth passenger walked away and is being sought. A Winooski business owner has been named Miss Black USA. Harmony Etta Salmon owns Harmony's Kitchen, where she cooks traditional black southern cuisine. She also holds the title of Miss Black Vermont. Over the weekend, she took home the national crown. Etta Salmon posted on social media saying she won a full ride to law school. And that's what's happening.
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0: 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Time now to pause for a check on the weather forecast right after this.
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5: We should be sunny for the rest of the day. A little bit muggy with a high near 79. A chance of showers tonight. Muggy with a low around 55. There's a chance of showers throughout the day on Thursday. Otherwise sunny with a high near 79. Showers definitely on Thursday night. Cloudy with a low near 52. On Friday, the mugginess ends. Nice, dry, sunny day with a high near 74. Clear on Friday night with a low around 49. And Saturday, sunny with a high near 75. Partly cloudy Saturday night with a low again, 49.
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0: home for all things country, North Country 1320 and 100.1 WCVR. I bet you're wondering what you're going to do this week. Well, we have just the thing for you. It's the North Country calendar, and it's coming right up.
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1: USA Radio News, I'm Ron Warner.
2: NYPD says it has taken more than 3,200 guns off New York City streets so far this year.
3: Out of the more than 3,000 guns taken off the streets so far this year, a total of 199 of them were ghost guns, which means they didn't have serial numbers and are untraceable for law enforcement. Meantime, the most guns were taken off Brooklyn streets, with 915 seized so far this year. NYPD Commissioner Jessica Tisch says the milestone builds on the NYPD's work to produce record-low murders, shooting incidents, and shooting victims between January and July. In New York, I'm Natalie Migliori.
2: A 13-year-old Detroit boy is in police custody in Ohio after he allegedly shot his dad in the back and fled the city in the family's SUV along with their dog. Detroit Police Commanding Officer Dietrich Lever explains what happened.
4: I believe there was an instance of discipline, and he took offense. He, being the suspect, took offense. When his father came home, he shot him two times. Shot at him two times, back in the back.
2: The shooting happened around 5 p.m. yesterday at the family home. The 13-year-old was arrested with one other person in Ohio. No names have been released. The father survived. A new study shows that belly fat predicts a person's heart disease risk more accurately than BMI.
5: Researchers at Johns Hopkins University School of Medicine looked at 260,000 adults over 20 years and found that waist and waist-to-hip ratio was a much better indicator to forecast both heart and brain events. They say that's because body mass index can't tell whether a person has more fat sitting right

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1: 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North Country weather is next.
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4: Here's your North Country 1320 WCVR weather forecast.
5: We should be sunny for the rest of the day. A little bit muggy with a high near 79. A chance of showers tonight. Muggy with a low around 55. There's a chance of showers throughout the day on Thursday, otherwise sunny with a high near 79. Showers definitely on Thursday night, cloudy with a low near 52. On Friday, the mugginess ends. Nice, dry, sunny day with a high near 74. Clear on Friday night with a low around 49. And Saturday, sunny with a high near 75. Partly cloudy Saturday night with a low again, 49.
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0: 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We'll have an update on the weather right after this.
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4: We should be sunny for the rest of the day. A little bit muggy with a high near 79. A chance of showers tonight. Muggy with a low around 55. There's a chance of showers throughout the day on Thursday. Otherwise sunny with a high near 79. Showers definitely on Thursday night. Cloudy with a low near 52. On Friday, the mugginess ends. Nice dry sunny day with a high near 74. Clear on Friday night with a low around 49. And Saturday, sunny with a high near 75. Partly cloudy Saturday night with a low again, 49.
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3: Here's your North Country 1320 WCVR weather forecast.
4: We should be sunny for the rest of the day. A little bit muggy with a high near 79. A chance of showers tonight. Muggy with a low around 55. There's a chance of showers throughout the day on Thursday, otherwise sunny with a high near 79. Showers definitely on Thursday night, cloudy with a low near 52. On Friday, the mugginess ends. Nice, dry, sunny day with a high near 74. Clear on Friday night with a low around 49. And Saturday, sunny with a high near 75. Partly cloudy Saturday night with a low again, 49.
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1: Here's your North Country 1320 WCVR weather forecast.
4: We should be sunny for the rest of the day. A little bit muggy with a high near 79. A chance of showers tonight. Muggy with a low around 55. There's a chance of showers throughout the day on Thursday. Otherwise sunny with a high near 79. Showers definitely on Thursday night. Cloudy with a low near 52. On Friday, the mugginess ends. Nice, dry, sunny day with a high near 74. Clear on Friday night with a low around 49. And Saturday, sunny with a high near 75. Partly cloudy Saturday night with a low again, 49.
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I bet you're wondering what we're going to do this week. Well, we have just the thing for you. It's the North Country Calendar, and it's coming right up. There was-

0: Now there's no more tree in the middle of that yard. It's the deadest tree that you ever did see. Because the beetle killed the tree and the tree hit the ground, and the ALB still goes all around, and the ALB goes around.
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1: USA Radio News, I'm Ron Warner. Former Marine Robert Gilman is back on U.S. soil after being released from custody in Russia.
2: Gilman had been in Russian custody since 2022 after being arrested for allegedly kicking a police officer while drunk. President Trump said Russia agreed to release Gilman after his discussions with President Vladimir Putin. The Russian leader reportedly cited humanitarian issues for the reason behind the release. Gilman landed just outside of Washington, D.C. Tuesday night with U.S. Envoy Steve Witkoff writing on X that he had the profound privilege of welcoming home a patriot. I'm Mark Mayfield.
1: Millions of Americans have difficulties getting access to maternity care.
3: An annual report from the March of Dimes out this week finds more than 34% of counties in the U.S. are maternity care deserts, where women have to drive an average of three times farther to get labor and delivery service than places with full access. It can lead to higher instances of unplanned deliveries outside of a hospital and higher rates of complications during pregnancy. Since the start of 2024, at least 96 labor and delivery units have closed in 35 states, the majority of them being the only local birthing facility in their area. I'm Tammy Trujillo.
1: NBA opening night is shaping up to be pricey for fans who want to see the New York Knicks take on the Philadelphia 76ers. Natalie Migliori has more.
4: Just to get into Madison Square Garden for opening night, Tuesday, October 20th, they'll cost fans more than $2,000 if they're using resale ticket sites. It comes as LeBron James makes his first appearance with the 76ers to take on the Knicks.
5: LeBron, you know, he sells tickets, so, and then everyone will always want to see what's his move.
4: New York will keep the celebration going since it's raising its NBA championship banner ahead of the opening night game. The Knicks are hosting another pricey game on Christmas Day when they take on the San Antonio Spurs, with tickets already reselling for upwards of $850.
1: From America's News Network, USA Radio News.
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9: Here's your North Country 1320 WCVR weather forecast.
10: We should be sunny for the rest of the day. A little bit muggy with a high near 79. A chance of showers tonight. Muggy with a low around 55. There's a chance of showers throughout the day on Thursday, otherwise sunny with a high near 79. Showers definitely on Thursday night, cloudy with a low near 52. On Friday, the mugginess ends. Nice, dry, sunny day with a high near 74. Clear on Friday night with a low around 49. And Saturday, sunny with a high near 75. Partly cloudy Saturday night with a low again, 49.
8: 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I'm Aaron Gonthier, spinning the tunes here for you. 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

And Celia right there, cry just a little bit on your home for all things country right here on your afternoon drive show. I'm Aaron Gonthiston. 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
1: Well, my daddy left home when I was 3, and he didn't leave much to Ma and me. Just this old guitar and an empty bottle of booze. 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Well, he must have thought that it was quite a joke, and it got a lot of laughs from lots of folks. Seems I had to fight my whole life through. Some gal would giggle and I'd get red, and some guy'd laugh and I'd bust his head. 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

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I tell you, I fought tougher men, but I really can't remember when. 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He said, son, this world is rough, and if a man's gonna make it, he's gotta be tough. And I know I wouldn't be there to help you along. So I give you that name, and I said goodbye. I knew you'd have to get tough or die. And it's that name that helped to make you strong. Yeah. He said, now you just fought one hell of a fight, and I know you hate me, and you got the right to kill me now, and I wouldn't blame you if you do. But you ought to thank me before I die for the gravel in your guts and the spit in the eye, because I'm the that named you Sue. Yeah, what could I do? What could I do?

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And if I ever have a son, I think I'm gonna name him Bill or George, anything but...

0: 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It's time to take a look at the North Country weather forecast coming up right after this.
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4: Here's your North Country 1320 WCVR weather forecast.
5: We should be sunny for the rest of the day. A little bit muggy with a high near 79. A chance of showers tonight. Muggy with a low around 55. There's a chance of showers throughout the day on Thursday. Otherwise sunny with a high near 79. Showers definitely on Thursday night. Cloudy with a low near 52. On Friday, the mugginess ends. Nice, dry, sunny day with a high near 74. Clear on Friday night with a low around 49. And Saturday, sunny with a high near 75. Partly cloudy Saturday night with a low again, 49.
0: Half past 3 o'clock on your Wednesday afternoon. As we get back into the music right now, the look comes when it rains, it pours on North Country. 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

Here's Blake Shelton right there with the boys round here on your home for all things country here on your afternoon drive show. I'm Aaron Gonthier, spinning the tunes here for you, keeping you company right up till 7 o'clock tonight. Appreciate you taking me along with you on this Wednesday afternoon. Let's hear a classic now from George Strait. Nobody in his right mind would have left her on North Country WCVR.

0: 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We're going to take a look at the North Country calendar coming up right after this.
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There's Tiffany Woys right there with Took Back on your home for all things country. We have USA Radio News coming up at 4 o'clock. Then it's local news, North Country weather forecast, and a whole lot more music on the other side. In the meantime, let's hear from Lyle Lovett with Cowboy Man on North Country 1320 100.1 WCVR.

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1: USA Radio News, I'm Ron Warner. Toyota is recalling about 655,000 Camrys worldwide over a software defect that can cause the driver display to go blank. The problem can also deactivate turn signals, hazard lights, and certain safety warning sounds. More than 508,000 2025 and 26 Camry hybrids in the U.S. are affected. Toyota says owners will receive a free software update with notification letters going out starting September 21st. President Trump is again being asked about the possibility of running for a third term in 2028. Speaking at Joint Base Andrews, Trump said he would love to run, but added the law is very strong. The 22nd Amendment generally limits presidents to two elected terms. Trump has joked about a third term before, while at other times suggesting he could be serious about the possibility. Businessmen John Kushner and Bob Iger are reportedly buying the Los Angeles Lakers for more than $12 billion. Daniel Martindale has the details.
2: It would be a record-breaking price if the sale is approved by the NBA Board of Governors. Mark Walter bought a controlling interest in the Lakers from the Buss family for approximately $10 billion last October and is now agreeing to sell. He also owns the Dodgers and parts of several other sports teams. Kushner and Iger had been involved in the process to bring an NBA expansion team to Las Vegas. ESPN reports they made an aggressive pivot to buy the Lakers.
1: The Powerball jackpot has reached an estimated $1 billion after no ticket matched all six numbers Monday night. Wednesday's drawing will be the 44th consecutive without a jackpot winner, making it the eighth largest prize in Powerball history. The winner could choose an estimated $433 million lump sum before taxes or $1 billion paid over 29 years. The odds of hitting the jackpot are roughly 1 in 292 million. From America's News Network, USA Radio News.
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1: Thousands turned out for primary day across Vermont yesterday, casting ballots in contested races for U.S. House, Governor, Lieutenant Governor, and many more county and local positions. Molly Gray has won the Democratic nomination for Lieutenant Governor with 59% of the vote over Ryan McLaren and Esther Charleston. In the race for the Republican nomination for Vermont's lone congressional seat, Gerald Malloy has won with over 76% of the vote over Mike Koester. In the race for the Democratic nomination for governor, Amanda Janoux has been declared the winner over Allie Richards. A Vermont teen was killed in a crash in Mount Tabor Monday night when the vehicle he was riding in went off the road and hit a tree. It happened on National Forest Highway 10 at about 8:40 p.m. Police believe the 17-year-old driver was speeding, went off the dirt road, and hit a tree. Troopers say Asher Cooperman, age 17, of Manchester, who was a backseat passenger in the car, died in the crash. Police say he was wearing a seatbelt. The driver was seriously injured in the crash and taken to a hospital. The investigation is ongoing. A Bennington man charged with attempted murder after a July shooting and crash is now jailed in New York awaiting extradition. The Bennington police say Grifford Saupin, age 49, was one of four passengers in a car on July 25th. They say a fight broke out and Saupin shot the driver while they were headed north on Park Street in Bennington, causing the car to crash into three parked vehicles. The driver, a 38-year-old man, was airlifted to Albany Medical Center in critical condition. Saupin and two other passengers were also treated at the hospital in New York. Police say a fourth passenger walked away and is being sought. A Winooski business owner has been named Miss Black USA. Harmony Etta Salmon owns Harmony's Kitchen, where she cooks traditional black southern cuisine. She also holds the title of Miss Black Vermont. Over the weekend, she took home the national crown. Etta Salmon posted on social media saying she won a full ride to law school. And that's what's happening. Here's your North Country 1320 WCVR weather forecast.
2: We should be sunny for the rest of the day. A little bit muggy with a high near 79. A chance of showers tonight. Muggy with a low around 55. There's a chance of showers throughout the day on Thursday. Otherwise sunny with a high near 79. Showers definitely on Thursday night. Cloudy with a low near 52. On Friday, the mugginess ends. Nice, dry, sunny day with a high near 74. Clear on Friday night with a low around 49. And Saturday, sunny with a high near 75. Partly cloudy Saturday night with a low again, 49.
3: 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I'm Aaron Gonthier, spinning the tunes here for you up till 7 o'clock tonight as we kick off your 4 o'clock hour with Bobby Gentry with Ode to Billy Joe on North Country. Was it

0: 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It's time to take a look at the North Country weather forecast coming up right after this.
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0: This is Common Sense for a Modern World, a one-minute look at the timeless ideas that still shape how we live, think, and treat each other. A law isn't just a rule, it's a promise. And a just law? Well, that starts with consent. That means no one rules you without your permission. Not a king, not a neighbor, not a crowd. Governments exist to protect rights, not to replace them. Consent is what makes law legitimate. That's why we vote. That's why we have juries. That's why we expect fair trials and peaceful transfers of power. Because without consent, there's no justice, only force. Because liberty begins when we agree to be governed, but never to be owned.
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4: We should be sunny for the rest of the day. A little bit muggy with a high near 79. A chance of showers tonight. Muggy with a low around 55. There's a chance of showers throughout the day on Thursday. Otherwise sunny with a high near 79. Showers definitely on Thursday night. Cloudy with a low near 52. On Friday, the mugginess ends. Nice dry sunny day with a high near 74. Clear on Friday night with a low around 49. And Saturday, sunny with a high near 75. Partly cloudy Saturday night with a low again, 49.
0: Half past 4 o'clock on your Wednesday afternoon. As we get back with the music right now, the classic from Garth Brooks, There's Much Too Young. 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

Cassidy Pope right there, wasting all these tears on your home for all things country. I'm Aaron Gauthier, spinning the tunes here for you with Trent Willman up now with On Again Tonight on North Country WCV.

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0: 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That's 802-587-2621. 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

0: Ricochet right there. What do I know? On your home for all things country. Well, I know the USA Radio News is coming up at 5 o'clock. Then it's an hour of bluegrass and acoustic country music. Well, I could call the 5 o'clock bluegrass breakdown. Other than that, I guess I don't know nothing except, oh, yeah, this here's Hank Williams Jr. and Don Helms with a ballad of Hank Williams on North Country.
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2: USA Radio News, I'm Ron Warner. NYPD says it has taken more than 3,200 guns off New York City streets so far this year.
3: Out of the more than 3,000 guns taken off the streets so far this year, a total of 199 of them were ghost guns, which means they didn't have serial numbers and are untraceable for law enforcement. Meantime, the most guns were taken off Brooklyn streets, with 915 seized so far this year. NYPD Commissioner Jessica Tisch says the milestone builds on the NYPD's work to produce record-low murders, shooting incidents, and shooting victims between January and July. In New York, I'm Natalie Migliori.
2: Mayor Brandon Johnson is creating safeguards for data centers in Chicago. Johnson signed an executive order that strengthened protections against air and noise pollution, requires enhanced review of proposed data center developments, and launches a comprehensive effort to expand Chicago's data center regulations.
4: The city is taking steps now to protect Chicagoans from the impacts of data center development while we undertake the comprehensive work that's necessary to establish stronger permanent protections for our communities.
2: As one of the first steps, the Johnson administration will work with the city council to advance legislation establishing a temporary moratorium on new data centers. There's now a federal hearing scheduled for Friday for the man accused of killing UnitedHealthcare CEO Brian Thompson, fueling speculation there may be an attempt at a plea deal. Scott Pringle reports.
5: Lawyers for Luigi Mangione and prosecutors have not commented on the matter, but legal experts say the last-minute scheduled federal conference could mean the two sides are trying to work out a deal. If a federal plea agreement is reached, that would mean New York state charges against Mangione would be tossed. Mangione was in state court Tuesday, where a judge approved an overflow room with huge crowds expected for the state trial scheduled to start next month.
2: From America's News Network, USA Radio News.
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9: We should be sunny for the rest of the day. A little bit muggy with a high near 79. Chance of showers tonight, muggy with a low around 55. There's a chance of showers throughout the day on Thursday, otherwise sunny with a high near 79. Showers definitely on Thursday night, cloudy with a low near 52. On Friday, the mugginess ends. Nice dry sunny day with a high near 74. Clear on Friday night with a low around 49. And Saturday, sunny with a high near 75. Partly cloudy Saturday night with a low again, 49.
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Andrew Crawford and Brandi Colt right there with Wabash River on the 5 o'clock Bluegrass Breakdown. I'm Aaron Gauthier, spinning the tunes here for you with a classic now from Keith Whitley and Ricky Skaggs. Here's Dream of a Miner's Child on North Country WCVR.

0: 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The 5 o'clock Bluegrass Breakdown continues right after the North Country weather forecast.
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3: Here's your North Country 1320 WCVR weather forecast.
4: We should be sunny for the rest of the day. A little bit muggy with a high near 79. A chance of showers tonight. Muggy with a low around 55. There's a chance of showers throughout the day on Thursday, otherwise sunny with a high near 79. Showers definitely on Thursday night, cloudy with a low near 52. On Friday, the mugginess ends. Nice dry sunny day with a high near 74. Clear on Friday night with a low around 49. And Saturday, sunny with a high near 75. Partly cloudy Saturday night with a low again, 49.
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0: There's the Gina Furtado Project right there with the things I saw on the 5 o'clock Bluegrass Breakdown. I'm Aaron Gonthier, spinning the tunes here for you with the Lonely Heartstring Band up now, Only Fallen Down on North Country.
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0: Your home for all things country, North Country 1320 and 100.1 WCVR. It's time to take a look at the North Country calendar coming up right after this.
1: And we're live here outside the Perez family home, just waiting for the... 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
0: 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And don't forget, if you have an announcement for the North Country calendar, we'd be more than happy to get it on the air for you. 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Here's Greg Welty now. I've heard this tune.

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That's Window for a Friend here on your home for all things country. 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In the meantime, it's Woody Platt, Walk Along With Me, on the 5 o'clock Bluegrass Breakdown on North Country.

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1: USA Radio News, I'm Ron Warner. Iran says it still has 75% of its missile and drone capabilities intact, despite U.S. and Israeli strikes. A senior Iranian military official made the claim on state media, disputing American assessments. President Trump said last month that the U.S. estimates put Iran's missile supplies at roughly 22%. ICE agents are getting a high-tech, high-energy tool to take people into custody. Roy O'Neill reports.
2: Immigration and Customs Enforcement plans to spend $20 million on thousands of pairs of electric gloves capable of delivering painful shocks. The Kentucky company that makes the gloves says they offer a humane, low-optics, de-escalation solution for many situations facing officers in the field. They say their gloves leave no burns, marks, or scars. The DHS contract says the electric gloves could be distributed as soon as next March.
1: U.S. inflation slowed for a second straight month in July, with consumer pricing rising 3.4% from a year earlier. Prices increased just 0.1% for the month, helped by lower gas and grocery prices. Core inflation, which excludes food and energy, was 2.5%. The report could ease pressure on the Federal Reserve to raise interest rates, though prices remain above the Fed's 2% target. There's no question we are a phone society, but if you lose it, you will most likely lose it. Bree Tennis explains.
3: The handheld device has all the answers. It communicates with others and can throw you into a wild panic if you can't find it. That's called nomophobia. And you can hit that freak out within 1 minute of active searching. Increased heart rate, sweating, full-on dread. Psychologists say the distress is real and very similar to separation anxiety. YouGov says there's an easy solution. Put a tracker on it. Or maybe look in your hand.
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0: Good evening. It is your afternoon drive show, evening session, section of the show. Anyway, we're going to start the 6 o'clock hour off with something kind of mellow. Here's Michael Murphy with Wildfire on your home for all things country. 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

Welcome back to 1964 right there. That's Tommy Collins. You ought to see Pickles now on your home for all things country. It's your afternoon drive show, and we'll keep the music going right now. Jason Aldean with Big Green Tractor on North Country 1320, 100%.

Kevin Sharp right there. She's sure taking it well on your home for all things country. I'm Aaron Gonthier, spinning the tunes here for you. Thanks for taking me along with you on this Wednesday evening. Here's Heartland right now with I Loved Her First on North Country 1320 and 100.1 WCVR.

0: 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We are going to take a look at the North Country weather forecast coming up right after this.
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3: Here's your North Country 1320 WCVR weather forecast.
4: Cloudy for the rest of the night with a low around 56. Mostly sunny on Wednesday, but the humidity will pick up. Wednesday's high will be 79. A chance of showers Wednesday night. Cloudy with a low around 55. The showers and thunderstorms might continue on Thursday, on and off. We'll see the sun as well. Thursday's high, a muggy 79. The mugginess ends Thursday night with showers and a low around 52. Friday, sunny day, low humidity with a high near 74. Friday night, clear with a low around 49. And Saturday, sunny with a high near 75.
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Marty Stewart right there with Tempted on your home for all things country. I'm Aaron Gauthier, spinning the tunes here for you. 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

0: 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We're going to take a look at the North Country calendar coming up right after this.
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There's Carrie Underwood right there with Temporary Home on your home for all things country. Well, I'm going to head on out of here. I'm going to go to my home for the night. We'll catch you again tomorrow afternoon at 3 o'clock. First Class Tom Finnegan's coming up in just a few minutes. He'll take you all the way up to midnight. In the meantime, here's Brooks and Dunn with My Maria on North Country 1320 and 100.1.

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0: 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Let's take a look at the weather forecast right after this.
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2: Here's your North Country 1320 WCVR weather forecast.
3: A threat of a shower or thunderstorm tonight. It'll be cloudy with a low near 58. Scattered showers or thunderstorms on Thursday afternoon. Otherwise, Thursday tends to be mostly sunny with a high near 76. Mostly clear Thursday night with a low near 56. Friday, sunny with a high near 76. Clear and chilly on Friday night with a low around 49. Saturday, sunny with a high near 75. Clear on Saturday night with a low near 50. We might see a shower Sunday. Otherwise, sunny with a high near 78. And a chance of a shower on Sunday night with a low near 55.
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0: looking out the window of this little room, right over that flashing neon sign that says bar. It's almost midnight and time to go downstairs and go to work. I wonder how he's doing in Tennessee.
1: Well, here I sit by the window of this big old lonely mansion, looking out over the Smokies and owning everything I can see. Oh, I guess by now she's found what she was looking for. And as I look at this old faded photograph of the girl that I still love, I wonder if she ever thinks of me.

0: 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Stick around. We're going to take a look at the North Country weather forecast in just a little bit on your home for all things country.
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5: Here's your North Country 1320 WCVR weather forecast.
6: A threat of a shower or thunderstorm tonight. It'll be cloudy with a low near 58. Scattered showers or thunderstorms on Thursday afternoon. Otherwise, Thursday tends to be mostly sunny with a high near 76. Mostly clear Thursday night with a low near 56. Friday, sunny with a high near 76. Clear and chilly on Friday night with a low around 49. Saturday, sunny with a high near 75. Clear on Saturday night with a low near 50. We might see a shower Sunday. Otherwise, sunny with a high near 78. And a chance of a shower on Sunday night with a low near 55.
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0: 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I bet you're wondering what you're going to do this week. Well, we've got just the thing for you. 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
1: USA Radio News, I'm Anthony Lucero. President Trump says Iran is under increasing pressure as the U.S. naval blockade continues around the Strait of Hormuz. American forces have fired on a ship accused of trying to break the blockade. Iran says it will not reopen the strait without concessions. Three members of the same family, including a 7-year-old girl, were found dead at an in-home daycare near Minneapolis. Police Chief Brent Johnston.
2: Any event involving the loss of life is a difficult process, but when children are involved, it's especially devastating.
1: The father died from a self-inflicted gunshot wound. The mother and daughter suffered stab wounds. A 78-year-old relative was also found dead nearby. Caroline Leavitt is set to leave her role as the White House press secretary at the end of the month.
3: President Trump made the announcement on Truth Social. He said Leavitt is one of the most trusted aides and is stepping down so she can spend more time with her family. The president added Leavitt will now be one of his top outside advisors and an influential voice within the Republican Party. Leavitt has served as White House press secretary since Trump began his second term. I'm Chris Garagio.
1: Oil and gas prices fell last month but are climbing again as the war in Iran intensifies.
4: This really erodes people's purchasing power. It leaves them feeling like we're in a recession because they feel like they're losing ground even if they have a job.
1: KPMG chief economist Diane Swunk says higher energy costs could make the Federal Reserve more likely to raise interest rates. Former Southern Law Poverty Center executive Heidi Beirich has been arrested. Attorney General Todd Blanche says Beirich